away for a month, and what happens? The crazies take over. What the hell is going on? It's only April. Good God. I mean, seriously, it's like March was, well, they call it March Madness, but they have taken it to the extreme, let me tell you. It's like overseas even. The United Kingdom is now planning on banning 32 types of dog breeds, which pretty much includes them all, because a certain part of their civilization doesn't like dogs. So they want the Brits to bend over even more backwards and just go, yeah, okay, fine. Uh-huh. How many R's in fat chance? Holy cow. Now, what else happened? Oh, yeah. The government shutdown is still going on. Or should we say that's the Schumer shutdown again? Certainly could. Oh, my God. Where do you go from here? And then, of course, they had the King's Parade. No King's Parade. Sorry. Or demonstration or whatever. And I mean, seriously, this is the first time I've watched news in years, just because it's so depressing. But the No Kings thing, man alive, I tell you what, I thought it might have been cosplay there at the first, but oh no, no, no, no, this is the real deal. And actually, what it reminded me of was a group therapy session for the Democrats that went badly.

0: As a public service to our American viewers, here is a taste of what you Democrats can look forward to by way of our NDP leadership convention. First up, let's take a look at this clip.
1: Microphone 2, are you on this resolution?
0: This sexually confused individual running the show is Adrian Smith, a lawyer and activist who tried to shut down a Vancouver women's only rape crisis shelter because they wouldn't admit women with penises.

Speaking of sex, this is something else I got from my 10 minutes of watching the news. I found out that in Congress, 357 members voted to keep the information about the sex slush fund that they have quiet. There were only 64 people that voted, yeah, let's turn loose the names. But no! I tell you what, that was the most informative 10 minutes of my life. I mean, I built the whole program tonight around it, so you know, it's going to be good. Oh, I can't believe this crap. What is going on? Jesus. And of course, Kristi Noem, DHS lady. Yeah, she's got terrible tastes in men, seeing how we're talking about sex. But yeah, she's banging Corey Lewandowski, and her husband is a cross-dresser.

0: There's a point of privilege on microphone one, then we'll go to microphone three. Go ahead, delegate.
1: Yes, hello. I was standing here with my gender equity card before you called on the previous speaker. That's my point of privilege that I would like to raise.
0: I will explain the speaking order, which is fixed, that I cannot amend, which is the pro-con rotation. You can move yourself up a line that you're standing in.
1: I am pro, and I was...
0: We went...
1: You went pro-con.
0: We went pro-con. Pro. And my plan was to go con. The speaker at con mic three also has a speaking card.
2: Yesterday, this card was used in an inappropriate manner. And while I understand in Ontario, we know this is equity, even if that, this was also used inappropriately in terms of gender. I want everyone to be mindful that these cards for individuals like myself who identify as a Black woman have no value outside of this space.
3: Seriously, can anybody make sense of this shit? My God. Bueller.
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5: Why

thing. Queen and Crazy Little Thing Called Love. Sorry, I've gotten off the beaten path here. It was just a real shock to my system, sitting down and watching TV for the first time in a very long time. Yeah, it's just amazing at what's going on in the news. I mean, the only, well, I shouldn't say the only, but one of the better things that came across in the news was we're finally going back to the moon.

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In other words, please be true.

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But enough of that.

0: There's a group I bet you haven't heard in a long time. Paul Revere and the Raiders. And a thing called Good Things. And we all know what this music means. Time to put your clothes back on and do something productive. Speaking of productive, I keep going back to that newscast that I watch. Actually, it's about a half hour worth before I just got too depressed and turned it off. There's some good stuff going on, though. Jasmine Crockett didn't get her seat in Congress. Neither did Al Green or Crenshaw. Congratulations. Weed them out. The moonshot, of course, was good. We'll be updating that on the next program, probably. But the government shutdown is... it's a pisser. And John Thune, he's the guy that's standing in the way of the Save America Act. And that's just... I mean... hey, I've got a message for John Thune.
1: Animals without backbones fell down.
0: And you can take that to the bank. Trust me. Anyway, it's been, it was a depressing evening. Watching the news, that is. But, I'm totally confused by why people are just letting stuff slide by, and other people, they demand that you pay them respect. Meanwhile, they don't care about respecting you. It's certainly gotten out of hand. However, here we are. I mean, Mondami became mayor of New York, and well, it was this last couple of weeks. There's been 4 terrorist attacks in his city. Oh, no, I shouldn't say his city. There's actually been a bunch of them around. But, there were 2 terrorists that threw bombs in New York. That's not too encouraging. You would think that after 9/11... they would have kind of figured that out. But it's the way New Yorkers are, I guess. What can you say? Shit. It's got to get better. Can't get much worse. But you never know. I've been wrong before, big time. However, I am done, my son. I hope you enjoyed something on the airwaves tonight. Do hope you'll join me again. You've been listening to the John Rocket Show, courtesy of the folks at Mission Control Studios. Great people. Stop by. Take a look at the studio. It's awesome. I'm out of here. Y'all take care, and we'll see you on the next one.
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0: We'll up your premiums semi-annually. It's all tax deductible, we're fairly incorruptible. We're sailing on the wide accountancy.
1: Oh, this is fun, Mr. Cohen. Fetch me another exotic cheroot. To port! Bring a port to Shelley!

0: ever notice how awful your face looks in a mirror in a restroom that has fluorescent lights? Every cut, scrape, scratch, scar, scab, bruise, boil, bump, pimple, zit, wart, welt, and abscess you've had since birth all seem to come back at the same time. And all you can think of is, I gotta get the fuck out of here!
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No, not going to bite. Beethoven's gone, but his music lives on, and Mozart don't go shopping no more. You'll never meet Liszt or Brahms again, and Elgar doesn't answer the door. Schubert and Chopin used to chuckle and laugh whilst composing a long symphony. But 150 years later, there's very little of them left to see. They're decomposing composers,

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Verdi and Wagner delighted the crowds with their highly original sound. The pianos they played are still working, but they're both 6 feet underground. They're decomposing composers, there's less of them every year. You can say what you like to Debussy, but there's not much of him left to hear. Claude Achille Debussy died 1918. Christoph Willibald Gluck died 1787. Carl Maria von Weber, not at all well, 1825, died 1826. Giacomo Meyerbeer, still alive, 1863, not still alive, 1864. Modest Mussorgsky, 1880, going to parties, no fun anymore, 1881. Joan Nepomuk Hummel, chatting away 19 to the dozen with his mates down a pub every evening, 1836. 1837, nothing.

0: you.
1: Great work, please. 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
2: You know how I describe the economic and social classes in this country? The upper class keeps all of the money, pays none of the taxes. The middle class pays all of the taxes, does all of the work. The poor are there just to scare the shit out of the middle class.

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1: Say, you got a little bit of dirt right here.
0: They always go, where? Here? And you just want to slap the bastard.
2: I'm just wild enough to do what God said. That's why results happen.

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Here's a blast from the past.

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0: Now that's an example of a really creative assortment of under 1 minute mixed mandatory announcements. I have my favorites. I know you probably have yours.
1: Yes, subscribers, and they're all here too in our yearbook, the Channel 85 story.
0: Yes, you can get behind the set with Clark and me and us, and it's free, just a dollar. 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
1: I just want to remind the punching people out there that O's aren't zeros and 1's aren't I's.
0: Aight, please remember that, or you might end up like the Henton family.
1: Poor devils.
0: They lost all their furniture and were delivered 100,000 lids of tins of lizard meat when all Mrs. Henton wanted was an all-purpose scraper.

0: Yeah, that was AI May I from Champagne Alley, and you might be asking yourself that same question these days. AI? May I? I don't know. Keep on listening.
1: And now listen to this. You go a little further. You get the one, God's for you. You get, he's with you. And then the last biggie, God's in you.

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1: Hello, you have to press in, you have to press on, you have to go on. Start is great, Proverbs says, but finishing is better.

0: Hey, Elwood! Elwood!
1: Yeah?
0: You wanna mess with the kid?
1: Nah, Jake, I don't wanna mess with the kid.
0: Yeah, I know. I know that. How about you guys back here? You wanna mess with the kid?

0: Thank you.
1: I'd like to introduce the horn section. On the saxophone, Tom Scott from the LA Express. Tom Scott. On sax,

0: a good friend from New York City, also from Texas, Mr. Tom Bones Malone. Tom Malone. And also from New York City, Mr. Fabulous himself, Alan Rubin. Come on! Alan Rubin! And on sax, Lou Marini. Lou Marini. This next song is going to feature the horn section. It's a song by Down Child.
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3: Ultra Boring Adventure 2? 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
2: Play with the big boys. Come on in.
3: You are here.
2: Come on in. Gagglebacks is important.

0: just about thing. As you know, we're overdosed again with all dates and kilos. Let's just take a look at some of these fabulous lids. The LaGuardia report says this key should be cut for $10,500 and easy money sentences of a year to life, and nobody done. Our complete price to you, including sticks and stems and seeds, wine soaked and sugar cured, completely clean for your smoking pleasure, the complete price. Only what the traffic will allow, and unmarked bills delivered to me, Ralph Icebag, in a plain brown wrapper by a brown shoe square in the dead of night. Let's take a taste of this fabulous Yucatan Blue, scored to you from the sky blue waters of that beautiful Mexican Bay, and picked by naked little froggy native boys in their tight leather aprons, running through the field by the sea, all over the sea. Crimson, sometimes like fire. And the glorious sunsets and the fig trees and the Alameda Gardens. And all the queer little streets with painted blue and yellow flowers and the purple scarves and the jasmines and geraniums and cactuses and cactuses and a flower of the mountains.
1: Yes, a rose. Yes, indeed, yes, to be all right.
0: Well, and well, here was another. She asked me, would I yes to say yes, my mouth was flower, and first put my arms around me. Yes, and further down the east, which really passed some of the circuit. Yes, and the bird was rolling down. Yes, I saw. Yes, I saw.
2: And so, in fear and hot water, man is born.
3: 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I am first man. Wife and I live in pits. I discover pain and boredom, and how to use hands in self-defense.
4: 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I am called Plowman. I was the first to dig the earth and make the rivers run backward. 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
10: 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And we have another letter here from a happy birthday gum dropper, Insector R. It's a little Sally Chink. Ching! And she's 12 years old today. Well, that's wonderful, Sally. You're gonna start menstruating soon, huh?
11: You ever been sitting in a railroad train in a station, and there's another train sitting right next to you, and one of them starts to move, and you can't tell which one it is?
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some gal told me today, boy, you're wasting your life away. 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She said, I'll never make a dime. I told her that I like to sleep late in the morning. I don't like to wear no shoes. 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

stuff. 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

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Up here in Canada, where we have three political parties, the New Democratic Party has elected a new leader, Avi Lewis. He's an anti-Zionist, atheist, Bolshevik Jew, the perfect qualification for a party that is pro-Hamas, pro-IRGC, anti-capitalist, BLM, Wi-Fi, password people compliant, and hardcore feminist, as long as you support cocks and frocks. Sounds an awful lot like your American Democratic Party these days.

Welcome back, I guess. Good Lord, I go away for a month, and what happens? The crazies take over. What the hell is going on? It's only April. Good God. I mean, seriously, it's like March was, they call it March Madness, but they have taken it to the extreme, let me tell you. It's like overseas even. The United Kingdom is now planning on banning 32 types of dog breeds, which pretty much includes them all, because a certain part of their civilization doesn't like dogs. So they want the Brits to bend over even more backwards and just go, yeah, okay, fine. Uh-huh. How many R's in fat chance? Holy cow. Now what else happened? Oh yeah, the government shutdown is still going on. Or should we say that's the Schumer shutdown again? Certainly could. Oh my God.

Oh, no. No, no, no. This is the real deal. And actually, what it reminded me of was a group therapy session for the Democrats that went badly.

0: As a public service to our American viewers, here is a taste of what you Democrats can look forward to by way of our NDP leadership convention. First up, let's take a look at this clip.
1: Microphone 2, are you on this resolution?
0: This sexually confused individual running the show is Adrian Smith, a lawyer and activist who tried to shut down a Vancouver women's only rape crisis shelter because they wouldn't admit women with penises.

Speaking of sex, this is something else I got from my 10 minutes of watching the news. I found out that in Congress, 357 members voted to keep the information about the sex slush fund that they have quiet. There were only 64 people that voted, yeah, let's turn loose the names. But no! I tell you what, that was the most informative 10 minutes of my life. I mean, I built the whole program tonight around it, so you know, it's going to be good. Oh, I can't believe this crap. What is going on? Jesus. And of course, Kristi Noem, DHS lady. Yeah, she's got terrible taste in men, seeing how we're talking about sex. But yeah, she's banging Corey Lewandowski, and her husband is a cross-dresser.

0: There's a point of privilege on microphone one, then we'll go to microphone three. Go ahead, delegate.
1: Yes, hello. I was standing here with my gender equity card before you called on the previous speaker. That's my point of privilege that I would like to raise.
0: I will explain the speaking order, which is fixed, that I cannot amend, which is the pro-con rotation. You can move yourself up a line that you're standing in.
1: I am pro, and I was...
0: We went...
1: You went pro-con.
0: We went pro-con. Pro. And my plan was to go con. The speaker at con mic three also has a speaking card.
2: Yesterday, this card was used in an inappropriate manner. And while I understand in Ontario, we know this is equity, even if that, this was also used inappropriately in terms of gender. I want everyone to be mindful that these cards for individuals like myself who identify as a Black woman have no value outside of this space.
3: Seriously, can anybody make sense of this shit? My God.
4: Bueller. Bueller.
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thing. Queen and Crazy Little Thing Called Love. Sorry, I've gotten off the beaten path here. It was just a real shock to my system, sitting down and watching TV for the first time in a very long time. Yeah, it's just amazing at what's going on in the news. I mean, the only, I shouldn't say the only, but one of the better things that came across in the news was we're finally going back to the moon.

The main thing you must all take into account is that this political party actually wants to run a country this way. But enough of that.

0: There's a group I bet you haven't heard in a long time. Paul Revere and the Raiders. And a thing called Good Things. And we all know what this music means. Time to put your clothes back on and do something productive. Speaking of productive, I keep going back to that newscast that I watch. Actually, it's about a half hour worth before I just got too depressed and turned it off. There's some good stuff going on, though. Jasmine Crockett didn't get her seat in Congress. Neither did Al Green or Crenshaw. Congratulations. Weed them out. The moonshot, of course, was good. We'll be updating that on the next program, probably. But the government shutdown it's a pisser. And John Thune, he's the guy that's standing in the way of the Save America Act. And that's just, I mean, hey, I've got a message for John Thune.
1: Animals without backbones fell down.
0: And you can take that to the bank. Trust me. Anyway, it's been, it was a depressing evening. Watching the news, that is. But, I'm totally confused by why people are just letting stuff slide by, and other people, they demand that you pay them respect. Meanwhile, they don't care about respecting you. It's certainly gotten out of hand. However, here we are. I mean, Mondami became mayor of New York, and it was this last couple of weeks. There's been 4 terrorist attacks in his city. Oh, no, I shouldn't say his city. There's actually been a bunch of them around. But, there were 2 terrorists that threw bombs in New York. That's not too encouraging. You would think that after 9/11, they would have kind of figured that out. But it's the way New Yorkers are, I guess. What can you say? Shit. It's got to get better. Can't get much worse. But you never know. I've been wrong before, big time. However, I am done, my son. I hope you enjoyed something on the airwaves tonight. Do hope you'll join me again. You've been listening to the John Rocket Show, courtesy of the folks at Mission Control Studios. Great people. Stop by. Take a look at the studio. It's awesome. I'm out of here. Y'all take care, and we'll see you on the next one.
2: This is Appalling News, and that's the way it is.
3: See that bear lapping up that good old country water? Sure makes a big hairy guy like me thirsty. That's when I wrap my lips around a tall, sweaty, edible bottle of good old country Bear Whiz beer. As my daddy said, son, it's in the water. That's why it's yellow. Bear Whiz beer.
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News people like to say police have responded to an emergency situation. No, they haven't. They've responded to an emergency. We know it's a situation. Everything is a situation.

How about that band?

0: Well, the happy hour news is back. And what about that big local story, Ray?
1: Well, thanks, Harold. As some Chinese philosopher said, just dig a hole that's deep enough and everybody'll want to jump into it. Well, as you know, that big comet did the digging, and now daredemon Rebus Canibus is going to do the jumping tomorrow morning, weather and authorities permitting. And here's Pat Hat with the story right in our own backyard.
2: This is Pat Hat, and I'm here in the desert with Rebus Canibus, here where tomorrow over 210 fine million Americans will turn their 422 million blue eyes upon this man. And it's got to be a fake.
3: No, this is no fake, Pat. I'm gonna fall into the biggest goddamn hole anybody's ever seen.
2: He's referring, of course, to the hole that many people says goes directly to the center of the Earth.
3: That's right, Pat. Now, the only other thing that's been down there before me is that comet.
2: Aren't you scared, Rebus?
3: I'm not as scared as you are, Pat. I got the best equipment. I got special trick shoes and a reverse drag chute.
2: When will you open the parachute?
3: Well, I may never get to know that, Pat. They say I may fall into the sun at the center of the Earth.
2: Or you could go all the way through and be projected into orbit over Kathmandu.
3: That's why I've got the parachute.
2: Well, as Sid Fudd, the great scientist sportsman, once said to me, what goes down must come out.
3: Pat, I'm not down and out. Live or die, I'll make a million.
2: You're insane, Rebus.
3: I'm not any more insane than the hundreds and thousands of my fans who come here to help me have the biggest goddamn party the stinking desert's ever seen before I take that jump tomorrow.
2: Are you worried about the weather? There are reports that flash floods are coming along the chilly Colorado. What if the big river floods into the hole?
3: I'm not worried about that, Pat. It'll either make the hole slicker for me or
2: it'll put out the sun in the center of the Earth. While I don't want to sanction stupidity as our national sport, still I have to admire this little man's dogged nerve and rubber determination. Yes, it's a small step for this square little fellow, but he's taking a big fall for all mankind. This is Pat Hat here by the big hole at Pachter's Well outside Curio, Arizona.
0: It's bound to bring out the curious and the kooky, don't you think, Ray?
1: Well, it's brought a lot of experts to the area and increased activity there, of course, from the nearby Ghost Hardware.
0: And that's very good for the economy, as we all know.
1: Good training for the boys.
0: Pre-leap parade coverage begins at 6 a.m. And later on...
1: Yes, later tonight, you'll see my special report of the tragic plight of Americans of humorous descent as I talk to Bernard Flapdoodle, president and founder of the Funny Names Club.
0: Really touching story. And this is Harold Tepugger.
1: And this is Ray Hamburger.
0: For the Where It's Happy News team. Good night, Ray. Good night. Are you going out there?
4: Okay, the Allman Brothers Band.

0: surrounded by a thin 16-millimeter shell. And inside, it's delicious.
1: I'll bet.
0: That's Arnie's whole beef halves we deliver. Thirsty?
1: That's me.
0: Wouldn't you like some of this old Filipino creamy coming in shorts and quarts?
2: Yeah.
0: And tubs of slaw.
2: Give me two.
0: Sorry, only one tub for family. That's whole beef halves we deliver everywhere. Offer not good after curfew in sectors R or N.
1: They never come up into the hills. It's good.
3: One, two, three, four. One, two, three.

watching Channel 6, the hot one, for the high desert. It was hotter than Hooker in Heater today, and hotter than Heater in Hellmouth, where the high was 133 degrees, with thunder showers anticipated later this evening.

Good evening, ladies and gentlemen. It's truly a real honorable experience to be here this evening. A very wonderful and warm and emotional moment for all of us. And I'd like to sing a song

Prince is it? If I can just get your mouth open, just like that. I've had about three or four of those in the last month. Just one right after the next.

The most interesting thing about King Charles I is that he was 5'6" tall at the start of his reign, but only 4'8" tall at the end of it. Because of

0: Him a pea for Huntingdon,
1: but then
0: he led the Ironside Cavalry at Marston Moor in 1644 and won. Then he founded the New Model Army, and praise be, beat the Cavaliers at Naseby, and the King fled up north like a bat to the Scots.
2: But under the terms of John Pym's Solemn League and Covenant, the Scots handed King Charles I over to
0: Harley Cromwell, Lord Protector of England,
1: and his ward
0: Power in 1599-1658
1: September.
0: But alas,
1: oy vey,
0: disagreement then broke out
1: between
0: the Presbyterian Parliament and the military, who meant to have an independent bent, and so the Second Civil War broke out, and the Roundhead ranks faced the Cavaliers at Preston Links, and the King lost again, silly thing.
1: Stupid King.
2: And Cromwell sent Colonel Pride to purge the House of Commons of the Presbyterian Royalists, leaving behind only the Rump Parliament,
0: which appointed a High Court at Westminster Hall to indict Charles I for tyranny. Charles was sentenced to death, even though he refused to accept that the court had

0: located on the block.
1: January 1649.
0: Down came the axe. And
1: in the silence that followed, the only sound that could be heard was a solitary giggle.

0: from
1: Lord Protector of England.
2: All day.
1: Born in 1599 and died in 1658
3: September.
1: Then he smashed
2: Ireland,
1: set up the Commonwealth,
2: and more.
1: He crushed the Scots at Worcester and beat the Dutch at sea in 1653, and then.

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And if there's any life on Mars,

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I've got lots of lovely lira. Now the Deutsche Mark's getting dearer, and my dollar bills would buy the Brooklyn Bridge. 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

0: Ladies, do you wake up in the morning to find that your car is impossible to handle? 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

0: Howdy, little beavers. This here's the Lone Wrangler again. After a hard day riding fences and chasing desperate in-laws, Tantric and I know what we like to sit down in. A heaping stack of Jack Poet Volkswagens smothered in real Vermont brake fluid. Just that and a nice big cold glass of 30 weight is all we need to get Jack in the saddle again. That's Jack Poet, the Volkswagen of Champions. 5944 North Figueroa in Highland Park. Try some tomorrow. All right, Tantric, let's cut them off at the pass.
1: Adina Freeway, Avenue 60.

the street. See my life shaking with every who I meet. 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Wonder which way to go to get on out of.

0: drunk. No one ever can't blame nobody else.
1: Having reviewed your work, I believe anyone else would engage in the conduct described in your report would have been criminally prosecuted. Your work is vitally important to this committee and the American people because no one is above the law.
2: In America, nobody is above the law.
3: I believe we in Congress have a duty to demand accountability and safeguard one of our nation's highest principles, that no one is above the law.
4: No one is above the law.
5: That's right.
4: Not you, not the Congress, and certainly not the president.
6: Anyone else who did these things would be prosecuted for them. We must ensure that no one is above the law.
2: This is the United States of America. No one is above the law. No one.
7: No one is above the law.
8: It is clear that any other person who engaged in such conduct would be charged with a crime. We will continue our investigation and we will hold the president accountable because no one is above the law.

0: Yeah, that was from my band Champagne Alley. This is Carl Bingle, and you're listening to Mission Control Radio. And that was an ode to all the drunk girls out there back in our day. Hope you like it. Keep on listening.
1: But learning how to release your faith. And I'm hearing the word break through something. Getting through something, breaking through something, a breakthrough, a breakthrough, a breakthrough, a breakthrough, a breakthrough, a breakthrough. I'm hearing it loud. A breakthrough. A breakthrough. A breakthrough. Breaking through. A breakthrough. Breaking through. Here's the second part of it. To speak that word, to release that, to loose you. I am releasing that. And I'll tell you something. You gotta press through that. And it just plowed right through. I just pushed Winston and Cynthia out there a little further.
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2: Did you ever notice how awful your face looks in a mirror in a restroom that has fluorescent lights? Every cut, scrape, scratch, scar, scab, bruise, boil, bump, pimple, zit, wart, welt, and abscess you've had since birth all seem to come back at the same time. And all you can think of is, I gotta get the fuck out of here!
0: You're listening to Mission...

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Thank you, Jesus. Thank you, Jesus.

0: I took the strangely glowing ticket from the giant crane fly and turned to get onto the train.
1: Hurry,
0: he hissed, and then before my very eyes, changed into a splendid cream bun.

Thank you. I'd like to introduce the horn section. On the saxophone, Tom Scott from the LA Express. Tom Scott. On sax, a good friend from New York City, also from Texas, Mr. Tom Bones Malone. Tom Malone. And also from New York City, Mr. Fabulous himself, Alan Rubin. Come on! Alan Rubin! And on sax, Lou Marini. Lou Marini. This next song is gonna feature the horn section.

0: The biggest unanswered question is, where is the money?
1: And faces off with Iran-Contra investigators, and often...
2: I'm not going to tell falsehoods to the American people. I'll leave that to others.

biggest unanswered question is, where is the money? Where is the money? The president has yet to address the issue of money.

0: God will tell you how to make it in the midst of when you're not making it. Oh, I just saw you. If that ain't predicting your future, I don't know what is.
1: Are you bored with your present job? Does your life seem more like a life sentence? Well, now there's an amazing opportunity for young and talented people in the rapidly expanding area of jurisprudence. Yes, you can have success, even wealth, by enrolling now in the famous judges' school. You may be under the impression that it takes years of training to become a judge, but you're wrong. America's ever-increasing backlog of court cases and the shortage of qualified judges have created a crying need, and more old judges are leaving the bench every day. Just look at today's headlines. Judge indicted for extortion. Judge gets 30 years. Judge caught running a call girl ring. Who will replace these men? Why not you? Send for our free booklet, Career Opportunities in the Judging Profession. It could be just the reprieve you're looking for.

does it mean to pre-board? You get on before you get on? That's another complaint of mine. Too much use of this prefix pre. It's all over the language now. Pre this, pre that. Place the turkey in a preheated oven. It's ridiculous. There are only two states an oven can possibly exist in, heated or unheated. Preheated is a meaningless fucking term. It's like pre-recorded. This program was pre-recorded. Well, of course it was pre-recorded. When else are you going to record it? Afterwards? That's the whole purpose of recording, to do it beforehand. Otherwise, it doesn't really work, does it?

And now listen to this. You go a little further. You get the one, God's for you. You get, he's with you. And then the last biggie, God's in you.

0: follow? You have to press in. You have to press on. You have to go on. Start is great, Proverbs says, but finishing is better.
1: I don't want it anymore, Dr. Gunderson.
2: Don't want what, child?
1: My coffee. The warden says he's tired of my coffee.
2: Well, it's been pretty clear that your coffee don't got zest appeal.
1: Zest appeal? What's that?
2: I don't know.
1: Oh.
2: That's the secret ingredient in Erzot Brothers coffee. Yeah, look here.
1: Huh?
2: A blend of the finest Brazilian soya beans, Chilean chicory nuts, and Spanish flies.
1: Oh.
2: Here, take this can home with you, Katie.
3: The next morning.
1: Mara, coffee, warden.
4: No, I think I've had enough.
3: Erzot Brothers coffee, the real one. Look at the candle, plain brown candle.

0: That had a little stank on it.
1: That worked, man. That had energy.
2: I'm just wild enough to do what God said. That's why results happen.

How about that?

couldn't sleep a wink, and I could only get unconscious if I'd had too much to drink. There was somehow something wrong somewhere, and each day seemed grey and dead. The seeds of desperation were growing in me head. I needed inspiration, a brand new start in life, somewhere to place affection, but I didn't want a wife. And then by lucky chance I saw, in a special magazine, an ad that was unusual, the like I'd never seen. Experience something different with our new imported toy. She's loving, warm, inflatable, and a guarantee of joy. She came all wrapped in cardboard, all pink and shriveled down. A breath of air was all she needed to make her lose that frown. I took her to the bedroom and pumped her with some life. And later, in a moment, that girl became my wife. And so I sit her in the corner and sometimes stroke her hair. And when I'm feeling naughty, I blow her up with air. She's cuddly and she's bouncy. She's like a rubber ball. I bounce her in the kitchen and I bounce her in the hall. And now my life is different since Sally came my way. I wake up in the morning and have her on a tray. She's everything they said she was, and I wear a permanent grin. And I only have to worry

0: You're watching Channel 6, the hot one for the high desert. It was hotter than Hooker in Heater today, and hotter than Heater in Hellmouth, where the high was 133 degrees, with thunder showers anticipated later this evening.
1: It's so fired up, fueled up, it's like fire shut up inside my bones. Oh, yes it is. Yes it is.
2: Isn't it something else?
3: Hi, folks, this is Giggling Gordo at the Giddy City Used Car Lot at the corner of Jekyll and Hyde. 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A Sandlack Eldorado Pervertible with matching removable hard fob, $29.98.5. And a pink furred muskox that used to belong to that famous ecclesiastic Cherry Herring in the third place at halftime in the second heat. And remember, folks, this is Giggling Gordo, sitting pretty in Giddy City, saying that everything we got here is $11 down. That's $11 down, and if you haven't got the $11, we'll loan you the $11.

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2: Sure, here.
1: Gee, I'm sorry to tell you. Your account is overdrawn $79.55.
2: Oh, gee.
1: Stick them up.
2: Hey, put that gun away, huh?
1: Now, empty your pockets into my money bag.
2: Sure, here.
1: Thank you. 84 cents in change, 3 bus tokens, and a rooster head contraceptive.
2: Give me back my contraceptive.
1: You're still short $78.44. How about that watch?
2: Oh, my dad gave me this. Oh, okay, here.
1: A Rolex.
2: Yeah, a Rolex.
1: No, this is a North Korean ripoff of a Rolex worth only $28. Let's have that class ring on your finger.
2: I was going to sell this at the 23 Union. All right.
1: Worth $41.
2: You bet.
1: Not bad.
2: Not good.
1: Another $9 and you're out of here.
2: Yeah, what do you want? My shoes?
1: Give me your shoes.
2: Oh, all right. Here, take them.
1: Half a hair's Boston Trail Thumpers. Last year's model. Too bad, partner. Only worth $4. How about that t-shirt?
2: Oh, no. Not my tour Oh, I take it.
1: You're in luck. A White Brains on Toast Third Farewell Tour
2: Tank Top.
1: That's a collector's item worth $16. You're in the black. Now, skedaddle, partner.
3: I'm gonna tell you about my younger days when my health was good, but my mind was crazed by chemical interactions in my brain. Yes, I got high, you know it's true, but what I'm gonna relate to you will keep you just like me from going insane.

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Hiya, friends. Ralph's Sports Boat Motors, the world's largest new used and used automobile dealership, Ralph's Sports Boat Motors, here in the city of Emphysema. Let's just look at the extras on this fabulous car. Wire wheel spoke fenders, two-way sneeze-through wind vents, star set mud guard, sponge-coated, edible steering column, chrome fender dents, and factory air-conditioned air from our fully factory-equipped air-conditioned factory. It's a beautiful car, friends, with doors to match. Birch's Blacklist says this automobile was stolen, but for you, friends, a complete price, only $2,500 in easy money payments and rest of the week, twice a week, and never on Sunday.

New York City. Mr. Fabulous himself, Alan Rubin. Come on, Alan Rubin. And on sax, Lou Marini. Lou Marini. This next song is going to feature the horn section.

I've got 90,000 pounds in my pyjamas. I've got 40,000 French francs in my fridge. I've got lots of lovely lira. Now the Deutschmark's getting dearer, and my dollar bills would buy the Brooklyn Bridge. There is nothing quite as wonderful as money. There is nothing quite as beautiful as cash.

0: Now we're taxiing in. She says,
1: welcome to O'Hare International Airport.
0: Well, how can someone who is just arriving herself possibly welcome me to a place she isn't even at yet? Doesn't this violate some fundamental law of physics? We're only on the ground 4 seconds. She's coming on like the fucking mayor's wife.

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She said, it's bad how I spend my time. She said, I'll never make a dime. I told her that I like to sleep late in the morning.

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I gotta stop this running around, get a job and settle down. Oh, but I like to sleep late.

0: was good. No one ever can't blame nobody else.
1: I thought I would bring that perspective to the topic today, is the issue of pandemic preparedness. And if there's one message that I want to leave with you today based on my experience, and you'll see that in a moment, is that there is no question that there will be a challenge to the coming administration in the arena of infectious diseases, both chronic infectious diseases in the sense of already ongoing disease, and we have certainly a large burden of that, but also there will be a surprise outbreak. And I hope by the end of my relatively short presentation, you will understand why history, the history of the last 32 years that I've been the director of NIAID, will tell the next administration that there's no doubt in anyone's mind that they will be faced with the challenges that their predecessors were faced with.

0: Yeah, that was Champagne Alley with The Devil You Know. That was one of the first songs that my bandmate Mike Lane and I penned after getting together to record some new stuff after 30 long years. We're really having fun with it, and I hope you enjoy it too. Keep it tuned right here to Mission Control Radio.
1: Do you ever have to sneeze while you're taking a piss? It's frightening, isn't it? It's frightening because actually you can't do it. It's physically impossible to sneeze while pissing. Your brain won't let it happen. Your brain says, stop pissing! We're going to sneeze now! Because your brain knows you might blow your asshole out.

0: Hans Bumper. All right.
1: The captain has turned on the fasten seatbelt sign. Well, who gives a shit who turned it on? What does that have to do with anything? It's on, isn't it?
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3: The same as the past few days. Temperatures 17 centigrade, that's 49 Fahrenheit. Winds will freshen later tonight to southwest, force 6 or 7. And there will be showers, sometimes heavy in many... Oh, sod it. I didn't want to do this. I don't want to be a weather forecaster. I don't want to rabbit on all day about sunny periods and patches of rain spreading from the west. I wanted to be a lumberjack. Leaping from tree to tree as they float down the mighty rivers of British Columbia. The giant redwood, the larch, the fir,

0: I don't want it anymore, Dr. Gunderson.
1: Don't want what, child?
0: My coffee. The warden says he's tired of my coffee.
1: Well, it's been pretty clear that your coffee don't got zest appeal.
0: Zest appeal? What's that?
1: I don't know.
0: Oh.
1: That's the secret ingredient in Herzog Brothers coffee. Yeah, look here. A blend of the finest Brazilian soya beans, Chilean chicory nuts, and Spanish flies.
0: Oh.
1: Here, take this can home with you, Katie.
2: The next morning...
0: Maura, coffee warden.
3: No, I think I've had enough.
2: Ersatz Brothers Coffee, the real one. Look for the can in the plain brown can.

0: Hey there, John Rocket, just out here on the Straza, running into people and trying to give them something they might need. Like, here's a guy right here. Excuse me, sir.
1: Who are you?
0: I'm John Rocket.
1: Is that your real hair and color?
0: Yeah.
1: Did you pick those clothes out yourself?
0: Well.
1: Hey, and what's in the box, bitch?
0: Here, let me show you. It's something completely different.
2: Fire!

0: That had a little stank on it.
1: That worked, man. That had energy.
2: You're listening to Mission Control Radio. Hey, we play music we've recorded alongside the music we love, and we hope you'll enjoy it as much as we do. Thanks for tuning in.
3: Throw

0: finished for the sex myself.
1: All I want is a casual mouth munch, smoke a little dope, slip in my horny candy cane in your existential hole. Your existential.
0: Freddy, I don't know how you're going to take this. I got a rather unusual request. See, I've been on this island a long time without the companionship of a female. And I was wondering if I gave you enough coconuts.

0: Having reviewed your work, I believe anyone else who would engage in the conduct described in your report would have been criminally prosecuted. Your work is vitally important to this committee and the American people because no one is above the law.
1: In America, nobody is above the law.
2: I believe we in Congress have a duty to demand accountability and safeguard one of our nation's highest principles, that no one is above the law.
3: No one is above the law.
4: That's true.
3: Not you, not the Congress, and certainly not the president.
5: Anyone else who did these things would be prosecuted for them. We must ensure that no one is above the law.
1: This is the United States of America. No one is above the law. No one.
6: No one is above the law.
7: It is clear that any other person who engaged in such conduct would be charged with a crime. We will continue our investigation and we will hold the president accountable because no one is above the law.

Brian Ralph's Motorsport, owner and operator of the world's biggest dealership west of Baalbek. As you know, we're overdosed again with all tastes and kilos. Let's just take a look at some of these fabulous lids. The LaGuardia report says this key should be capped for $10,500 in easy money sentences of a year to life and nobody down. Our complete price to you, including sticks and stems and seeds, wine soaked and sugar cured, completely clean for your smoking pleasure, the complete price. Only what the traffic will allow in unmarked bills delivered to me, Ralph Icebag, in a plain brown wrapper by a brown shoot square in the dead of night. Let's take a taste of this fabulous Yucatan Blue, scored to you from the sky blue waters of that beautiful Mexican bay, and picked by naked little froggy native boys in their tight leather aprons running through the field by the sea. Oh, and the sea, crimson, sometimes like fire, and the glorious sunsets and the fig trees in the Alameda Gardens. Yay, yay.

There's a passel of them theosophists at the other end of the bar raising the devil. Had him about 10 feet off the floor. And I could tell by the red clay on his hooves and his black aura that he was up to no good. So I look him straight in the eye and I said, Sam Pacoo, there ain't enough room in this life cycle for both of us. That little devil up and challenged me to a game of 10-card tarot, Pentacles Wild. I seed him deal a high priestess from the bottom of the deck and then...

so much. Thank you. How about that band?

0: Hi, mothers.
1: Hi, others.
0: We's the Pills Brothers. I'm Red.
1: And I's Poible.
0: You know, there's good drugs.
1: And there's bad drugs.
0: And there's times for using them.
1: And there's times for not using them.
0: And hey, brother,
1: we're gonna use some right now.
2: If you swallow the preceding message, you can apply for further information and free samples from the President's All-Night Drug Abuse Council.
3: And we couldn't agree more.
4: Right, Fred. We take drug free service.

0: Thank you. I'd like to introduce the horn section. On the saxophone, Tom Scott from the LA Express. Tom Scott. On sax, a good friend from New York City, also from Texas, Mr. Tom Bones Malone. Tom Malone. And also from New York City, Mr. Fabulous himself, Alan Rubin. Come on! Alan Rubin! And on sax, Lou Marini. Lou Marini. This next song is going to feature the horn section. It's a song by a Downchild Blues Band called Almost.
1: Come on in.
2: You are here.
1: Come on in.
2: You are here.
1: If it's soft and hard to find,
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1: 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We've got the hard ones.
2: Gagglebacks from InfoNerd.
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1: Play with the big boys. Come on in.
0: You are here.
1: Come on in. Gaggle Max is in.
2: This is Nancy Fancy with Home Economics. Today we're going to learn about our clothing. And the way we're going to learn is by making an actual piece of clothing we can wear ourselves or give to a friend. We are going to tie-dye a tie! Now watch carefully. First, we take the tie we're going to dye and tie it. When the tie is tightly tied, we dip the tie in the tie-dye dye. When the tie-dye tie is dry, we untie the tie and take the dye we've just applied and set it aside. Retie the tie-dye tie, take another dye, dip the retied tie in this dye too. Take it out, let it dry, untie the tie, and you've got a tie-dye tie. And that tie's not all you can tie-dye. You can tie-dye a tutu too. Take the tutu, tie the tutu, dip it in the dye, let it dry like the tie we dyed. Now tear the tutu in two. Now you've got two tutus to tie-dye. 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
1: It's physically impossible to observe the no smoking sign even if you're standing just outside the door of the airplane, much less well inside the terminal. 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

and having water from the brook and bread, fresh bread, fresh cooked bread. 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

0: how awful your face looks in a mirror in a restroom that has fluorescent lights. 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

0: Howdy, little beavers. This here's the Lone Wrangler again. 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A heaping stack of Jack Poet Volkswagens smothered in real Vermont brake fluid. Just that and a nice big cold glass of 30 weight is all we need to get Jack in the saddle again. That's Jack Poet, the Volkswagen of Champions. 5944 North Figueroa in Highland Park. Try some tomorrow. All right, Tantric, let's cut them off at the pass.
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Ladies, do you wake up in the morning to find that your car is impossible to handle? That it feels lifeless and looks dull and mousy? Are you tired of ordinary cars that keep you home permanently? Well, then get out and get around in a shiny, bouncy, squeaky clean, softer riding Volkswagen from that old smoothie.

0: Let's go to that tape right now. Exciting now, we're out on the launching ramp, and Daryl Pusser there, Rebus's mechanic is...
1: Oh, that's Pusser. Pusser.
0: Buzzer, yes, well. Oh, there we do have a successful ignition of the power shoes there. And they're holding Rebus back for one last salute to the crowd now. Pat Hat is down there with him.
2: Okay, Rebus, this is it now. You gotta do it, and I still don't believe you, but you gotta keep your promise, Rebus, or die. A chicken!
1: I ain't no chicken!
0: Oh, there he goes. Oh, my goodness. Incredible. Oh, well, that's amazing.
1: Well, we anticipate that it'll be at least 3 to 4
0: No, that's 30 to 40 minutes, Ray.
1: Well, maybe that's seconds. Whatever it is to come out the other side, if...
0: And that's a big if, Ray.
1: He gets through the center of the Earth.
0: And of course, over on the other side, in Kathmandu, our gay correspondent over there is...
3: Now, easiest goddamn money I ever made!
2: Rebus!
3: Hey, Pat, this sucker's only 6 feet deep!
0: What's this?
3: That tits on farm moss or something!
0: Well, apparently Rebus is
2: Rebus, you must be
0: is down at the bottom of this hole.
3: Turn a girl to a bottle of bourbon.
1: Jimmy says,
3: "Lord, down, I'm a free man."
0: Well, this is an amazing development, Ray.
3: Rebus!
1: I don't know exactly what happened.
2: Rebus,
3: wait a minute.
2: We'll get somebody to you.
1: You must be hurt.
2: The helicopters are just. What is it?
3: There's a golden light down there.
0: A golden
2: light. Where's it coming from?
3: It's coming from like a golden staircase.
2: Rebus.
3: Hey. I can smell fresh air down there!
2: Rebus!
3: And breakfast! And booze!
2: I don't believe you, Rebus!
3: Women laughing! They're not laughing at me! Oh, I'm coming, baby!
0: Well, it's quite remarkable. We don't know what to make of it right here.
1: Well, that's terrible.
0: That's Pat Hat has jumped into the hole all by himself.
1: A veteran newsman has fallen into the hole.
0: Fantastic.
4: Well, as you may know...

on a non-stop flight. Well, I don't think I care for that. No, I insist that my flight stop, preferably at an airport. It's those sudden, unscheduled cornfield and housing development stops that seem to interrupt the flow of my day. Do you ever find yourself standing in one of the rooms in your house and you can't remember why you went in there?

Ha ha ha!

How about that band?

It's decreeing faith, violent faith, force of faith, faith that takes it, takes it, takes it. That's what I'm doing, what we're doing in this ministry. We're reaching out there, and we're opening our mouth wide. God, I thank you now for this new move. I'm hearing something really powerful for someone.

Okay, kids. And we have another letter here from a happy birthday gumdropper in Sector R. It's a little Sally Chink. Ching! And she's 12 years old today. Well, that's wonderful, Sally. You're going to start menstruating soon, huh?

0: example of a really creative assortment of under 1 minute mixed mandatory announcements. I have my favorites. I know you probably have yours.
1: Yes, subscribers, and they're all here too in our yearbook, the Channel 85 story.
0: Yes, you can get behind the set with Clark and me and us, and it's free, just $1. Use your charger card, insert here, punch 85BOOK.
1: I just want to remind the punching people out there that O's aren't zeros and 1's aren't I's.
0: Aye, please remember that, or you might end up like the Hinton family.
1: Poor devils.
0: They lost all their furniture and were delivered 100,000 lids of tins of lizard meat when all Mrs. Hinton wanted was an all-purpose scraper.
2: And my word will not return void, and it will go to that which it was sent.

0: 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And now, for something completely different.
1: Darling, there's something I've got to say.

The most interesting thing about King Charles I is that he was 5'6" tall at the start of his reign, but only 4'8" tall at the end of it. Because of

0: He led the Ironside Cavalry at Marston Moor in 1644 and won. Then he founded the New Model Army, and praise be, beat the Cavaliers at Naseby, and the King fled up north like a bat to the Scots.
1: But under the terms of John Pym's solemn league and covenant, the Scots handed King Charles I over to
0: Oliver Cromwell, Lord Protector of England,
2: and his ward
0: Howard in 1599-1658
2: September.
0: But alas,
3: oy vey!
0: Disagreement then broke out
3: between
0: the Presbyterian Parliament and the military, who meant to have an independent bent, and so the Second Civil War broke out, and the Roundhead ranks faced the Cavaliers at Preston Links, and the King lost again, silly thing.
3: Stupid King.
1: And Cromwell sent Colonel Pride to purge the House of Commons of the Presbyterian Royalists, leaving behind only the Rump Parliament,
4: which appointed a High Court at Westminster Hall to indict Charles I for tyranny. Charles was sentenced to death, even though he refused to accept that the court had

0: On the block.
1: January 1649.
0: Down came the axe. And
1: in the silence that followed, the only sound that could be heard was a solitary giggle. From
2: Ireland, Lord Protector of England.
3: All day.
2: Born in 1599 and I'm in 1658.
4: September.
2: Then he smashed
3: Ireland.
2: Set up the Commonwealth.
3: And more.
2: He crushed the Scots at Worcester and beat the Dutch at sea in 1653. And then.

0: That's the way the ruling class operates in any society. They try to divide the rest of the people. They keep the lower and the middle classes fighting with each other so that they, the rich, can run off with all the fucking money. Fairly simple thing happens to work.
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0: 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Well, I don't bend that way. If I could put my seat back forward, I'd be in porno movies.
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1: 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I've got lots of lovely lira. Now the Deutsche Mark's getting dearer, and my dollar bills would buy the Brooklyn Bridge. There is nothing quite as wonderful as money. 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

0: Hey there, John Rocket, just out here on the Straza, running into people and trying to give them something they might need. Why, here's a guy right here. Excuse me, sir.
1: Who are you?
0: I'm John Rocket.
1: Is that your real hair and color?
0: Yeah.
1: Did you pick those clothes out yourself?
0: Well.
1: Hey, and what's in the box, bitch?
0: Here, let me show you. It's something completely different.
2: Put your hands up!

0: captain has turned on the fasten seatbelt sign. Well, who gives a shit who turned it on? What does that have to do with anything? It's on, isn't it?
1: You're listening to me.

0: Are you going? Well, the happy hour news is back. And what about that big local story, Ray?
1: Well, thanks, Harold. As some Chinese philosopher said, just dig a hole that's deep enough and everybody'll want to jump into it. Well, as you know, that big comet did the digging, and now daredemon Rebus Canibus is going to do the jumping tomorrow morning, weather and authorities permitting. And here's Pat Hat with the story right in our own backyard.
2: This is Pat Hat, and I'm here in the desert with Rebus Canibus, here where tomorrow over 210 fine million Americans will turn their 422 million blue eyes upon this man. And it's got to be a fake.
3: No, this is no fake, Pat. I'm gonna fall into the biggest goddamn hole anybody's ever seen.
2: He's referring, of course, to the hole that many people says goes directly to the center of the Earth.
3: That's right, Pat. Now, the only other thing that's been down there before me is that comet.
2: Aren't you scared, Rebus?
3: I'm not as scared as you are, Pat. I got the best equipment. I got special trick shoes and a reverse drag chute.
2: When will you open the parachute?
3: Well, I may never get to know that, Pat. They say I may fall into the sun at the center of the Earth.
2: Or you could go all the way through and be projected into orbit over Kathmandu.
3: That's why I've got the parachute.
2: Well, as Sid Fudd, the great scientist sportsman, once said to me, what goes down must come out.
3: Pat, I'm not down and out. Live or die, I'll make a million.
2: You're insane, Rebus.
3: I'm not any more insane than the hundreds and thousands of my fans who come here to help me have the biggest goddamn party the stinking desert's ever seen before I take that jump tomorrow.
2: Are you worried about the weather? There are reports that flash floods are coming along the chilly Colorado. What if the big river floods into the hole?
3: I'm not worried about that, Pat. It'll either make the hole slicker for me or
2: it'll put out the sun in the center of the Earth. While I don't want to sanction stupidity as our national sport, still I have to admire this little man's dogged nerve and rubber determination. Yes, it's a small step for this square little fellow, but he's taking a big fall for all mankind. This is Pat Hat here by the big hole at Pachter's Well outside Curio, Arizona.
0: It's bound to bring out the curious and the kooky, don't you think, Ray?
1: Well, it's brought a lot of experts to the area and increased activity there, of course, from the nearby Ghost Harden.
0: And that's very good for the economy, as we all know.
1: Good training for the boys.
0: Pre-leap parade coverage begins at 6 a.m. And later on...
1: Yes, later tonight you'll see my special report of the tragic plight of Americans of humorous descent as I talk to Bernard Flapdoodle, president and founder of the Funny Names Club.
0: Really touching story. And this is Harold Tepugger.
1: And this is Ray Hamburger.
0: For the Where It's Happy News team. Good night, Ray.
3: Good night.
0: Are you going out there?
3: Right?
0: Thank you.

I'm gonna tell you about my younger days when my health was good, but my mind was crazed by chemical interactions in my brain. Yes, I got high, you know it's true, but what I'm gonna relate to you will keep you just like me from going in.

don't feel blue about all this jive I'm laying on you. I'm just trying to make a point and make it clear. No, don't get angry, don't lose hope. Just because you can't use dope, you can always make a real good case of beer.

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Up here in Canada, where we have three political parties, the New Democratic Party has elected a new leader, Avi Lewis. He's an anti-Zionist, atheist, Bolshevik Jew, the perfect qualification for a party that is pro-Hamas, pro-IRGC, anti-capitalist, BLM, Wi-Fi, password people compliant, and hardcore feminist, as long as you support cocks and frocks. Sounds an awful lot like your American Democratic Party these days.